0: for. I love music. Quiet Riot in 1983, first ever heavy metal band to take their album to the top of the Billboard album chart, in large part because of a cover song that the band did not want to record. Their producer suggested they do a version of Slade's Come On Feel the Noise, and the band was like, look, we got our own songs, we don't need to do that cover, this is silly. Well, sometimes producers know what they're talking about, and this was one of those times. The band reluctantly went to the studio, put themselves through the paces. Next thing you know, they have a worldwide smash. Here it is. Come On, Feel the Noise.
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Hey, Alexandria, I'm Steve Gorman, and I want to personally thank everyone who rocks with us every Monday through Friday from 7 p.m. to midnight on Steve Gorman Rocks. We roll out all the great tunes and even toss in a few tracks that maybe you haven't heard in a while. Plus, all of the great stories about the bands and songs that are a huge part of your life. And yes, we love sports, too. So join us. We're right here every Monday through Friday from 7 p.m. to midnight for Steve Gorman Rocks on the home for real classic rock in West Central Minnesota, KX92.

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0: 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Keep an eye upon that division, Pilgrims.
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2: I'm meteorologist Laura Lockwood with your KX92 weatherology forecast. 64 overnight under mainly clear skies, southwest winds 5 to 10 miles per hour. Slight chance for storms. Wednesday, highs around 84. Wednesday night, lows dip down to about 63. Temps above average Thursday and Friday, with highs from the mid-80s to the upper 80s. Slight chance of thunderstorms Friday. I'm meteorologist Ulora Lockwood on KX92. Currently, it's 70 degrees.
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Happy Hump Day, everybody. I'm Michael Wright. Let's do this. A KX92 New Rock feature from Brian Adams. It's Roll with the Punches.

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0: That is the Moody Blues with Tuesday Afternoon on KX92. Don't go anywhere. We got more of your favorite classic rock hits coming up next. Then we're going to have your local and regional news update with Mark Anthony. 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